nationalists. The Constitution is not about nationalism. You got federalism. You've got separation of powers. You've got states that were supposed to have the final say. It's not about nationalism.

0: allies are not their allies. Our enemies are not their enemies. So they're feudalists. They're not capitalists. We even have some of them today saying, not exactly what the socialists are saying, but something like it. Something like it. Sort of a Pat Buchanan, Huey Long style. Same thing. Same thing. And we're going to delve into this very, very heavily as we get closer and closer, not to the midterms as much as we get closer and closer to the presidential primaries. Because there's already people out there saying, how dare anybody challenge J.D. Vance? We need challenges all over the place. We need to explore people's views, what their opinions are. Why? Why, Mr. and Mrs. America, why? Because it's our country. It's our country. And if you're a Republican, we need to make sure that our candidate has been put through the ringer to some extent, I don't mean personally, so that they can withstand really being put through the ringer by the Democrats and the media. But if somebody's going to express what is really an anomalistic kind of economic ideas, well, then of course we're going to explore them. We'll be right back.
1: Mark Levin.
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2: ABC News, I'm Dave Packard. A desperate search for survivors in Nepal, where officials say at least 47 American tourists are among the hundreds of people missing after devastating flash flooding across multiple regions early today. Hundreds vanishing in seconds. The death toll, 160 people, says the government, and expected to rise. Negotiations between the U.S. and Canada appear to be stalled out for now, as U.S. Trade Representative Jameson Greer tells Canada CBC in an interview today that the Trump administration does not have ongoing communication with the Canadian government.
3: I would say we don't have open channels right now.
2: Social media giant Meta agreeing to pay up to $18 billion in a settlement with 48 states, ending a federal case claiming the company uses social media platforms to entice, engage, and ultimately ensnare youth and teens. It's Sullivan versus Sullivan. Alaska's Republican senator and incumbent Dan S. Sullivan.
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9: WSVA's local AccuWeather for Harrisonburg and the Shenandoah Valley. Mostly cloudy with a thunderstorm in parts of the area tonight. The low down to 63. Thursday, it'll be humid with a mix of clouds and sun. A morning shower in spots, then a couple of heavy afternoon thunderstorms that could produce flooding downpours and localized damaging wind gusts. The high of 86. Friday, it'll be variably cloudy with a thunderstorm in parts of the area and still humid. The high of 80 to round out the work week. I'm AccuWeather meteorologist Jason Caterina on WSVA.
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1: Here is Senator Dan Sullivan. Alaska's a tough state. I mean, you know, I thought to myself, you know, to go from Washington, D.C. every weekend to Leesburg, Virginia is enough of a pain in the neck, you know, with the traffic. You go from Washington, D.C. to Alaska and back.
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You know, over the past month, more and more people have been contacting Monetary Gold for the free evaluation of their current gold holdings. 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

American economy is larger, it is also undeniable that the American economy is less dependent on trade than Canada. 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

0: about this investigation or any other crimes in our community, to please call the Crime Solvers Hotline at 540-574-5050. 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

0: Since then, it's been nothing but warmongering, catering to the rednecks. It is satanic and morbid, like spending time in an army surplus store. Don't change your show. It is the best show on radio today. Great subjects, always positive. It is the song from Good Day Sunshine. Thank you very much, Dallas, Texas. Nice of you to say. Tax incentives are socialism, but in order for a city to be competitive in luring a company, the only bargaining chip they have is to make it cheaper to reside in their area. A city or a town produces no profits and only taxes to spend. Make it cheaper is the only competitive chip available. They eventually make their money back, so it's a win-win. So what you're saying is tax incentives are socialism. So the only way a state can be competitive with capitalism is to offer socialism? So that's is that what you're saying? So offering companies tax incentives is socialism, and the only way to compete in America today is through offering companies socialism? That's your argument? I'm not so sure that's a good argument. And they call me a liberal. And it's so hilarious. I'm saying you shouldn't be offering socialism to companies, you liberal. Wait, what? Kind of makes no sense. All right, we got lots more to get to. We're going to talk to a biologist later, the next hour, who has all of the information you ever want to know about a winner of the Invertebrate of the Year Award for 2026. Wait to hear this story. It's coming up straight ahead. More on Facebook and that monumental settlement.
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9: From ABC News, I'm Dave Packer. In Nepal, rescuers searching for hundreds of missing people, including a reported 47 Americans, after catastrophic flash flooding today, believed to have been triggered by a massive landslide. Dr. Goran Eggstrom from the Lamont Doherty Earth Observatory at Columbia's Climate School with what he thinks may have triggered all of this.
10: It was an enormous landslide that took away a large glacier or parts of a large glacier in the very high Himalayas, and that the water melted and came down the river. So it was not really a landslide into a lake or a lake breaking its walls, but it was more this landslide that just created a large mass going into the valley.
9: A military judge ruled today that the self-proclaimed mastermind of the 9/11 attacks, Khalid Sheikh Mohammed,

0: won't make it disappear. 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
1: And I'm a mentor, a big brother with Big Brothers Big Sisters of Harrisonburg, Rockingham County. I've been a big brother 3 different times over the last 15 years. People ask me how much time it takes or why I became a big. It's really just a few hours a month. We always have a great time together, and I don't see it as something I have to do. It's something I get to do. And it isn't about time. It's about showing up. One kid, one consistent adult. I didn't choose to become a big brother because I had all the answers. I became a big brother because I saw the need and wanted to help. I've remained a big brother because the connections I've made and the experiences I've had go beyond what I can describe with words. To a kid who could benefit from some extra one-on-one time, new experiences, or someone to talk to, a few hours a month can really make a difference. Many local boys have been waiting over a year for a big brother. Will you join me? You can learn more about becoming a big at the local Big Brothers Big Sisters website, beabig.info.
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0: gate when the problem was discovered because they saw the two blown tires while taxiing. And there were no reports of injuries, so that's a super, super good thing. But what is going on at O'Hare? What is causing these tires to blow? Coming up next, cutting cancer research could really affect a lot of people and perhaps put...
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7: ABC News, I'm Dave Packer. A dire situation in Nepal where police say more than 160 people have been killed after catastrophic flooding. ABC's James Longman.
8: This wall of water unleashed as much energy as a 5.2 magnitude earthquake. Some estimates put it as high as 160 feet. It's left behind a trail of destruction, the mud and the debris now complicating search and rescue efforts.
7: Nepal efforts say that 47 Americans are among the hundreds missing. Meta agreed to pay up to $18 billion to settle a landmark case brought by dozens of states. The lawsuit against Meta accused the company of designing Facebook and Instagram to be addictive to children. As part of the agreement, for users under the age of 18, Instagram and Facebook will set two-hour daily time limits, block the apps from midnight to 6 a.m., and hide like counts. The brewing trade war between the U.S. and Canada showing no sign of ending, with Canada vowing retaliation.
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2: WSVA's local AccuWeather for Harrisonburg and the Shenandoah Valley. Through the overnight hours, it remains mostly cloudy with a thunderstorm in parts of the area, the low reaching 63. Later Thursday, humid with clouds and sun, a morning shower in spots, then a couple of heavy thunderstorms in the afternoon that could produce flooding downpours and localized damaging wind gusts, a high of 86. Variably cloudy with a thunderstorm in parts of the area for Friday, still humid, the high of 80. I'm AccuWeather meteorologist Jason Caterina on WSVA.
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1: And we are Red Eye Radio. I'm Gary McNamara along with Eric Harley. Inflation numbers are out, and more on what an insane day it was yesterday, coming up in just a minute.
2: Everyone's talking about weight loss injections.

It's 21 after. America in the Morning continues. NVIDIA reported better than expected fiscal second quarter results and issued revenue guidance that topped estimates. The stock jumped 4% on the company's forecast for the fiscal year. The company's chips have been used to build and serve the most advanced AI models.

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4: Let's take a look at sports. I am Dave Riggert. The James Madison football team was back on the practice field Wednesday as they are now just 9 days away from opening their season. Robert Bala is the Duke's defensive coordinator, and he says they've been able to put a lot of younger players in important situations throughout practice.
5: Excited about the depth. There's a lot of guys out there that have played a lot of snaps, and so gave an opportunity under the bright lights in a tackling situation for some of the young guys to be able to go out and execute, communicate, tackle. You know, that's the name of the game in college football, is building your depth.
4: The Deuce will kick off their season a week from Saturday when they host Liberty inside Bridge Forest Stadium. We'll have the game for you on WSBA. The James Madison field hockey team is picked to finish fourth in the MAC this season, and they begin their season tomorrow as they play Temple at the Conference Cup in College Park, Maryland. The ODAC released its preseason women's soccer poll on Wednesday, and Bridgewater's picked to finish third this season while EMU comes in at number 9. And for Major League Baseball last night, the Nationals got clobbered by the Rockies 13-1, while the Orioles beat the Cardinals in St. Louis 8-7. That's a look at sports. I'm Dave Riggert.
3: Thank you, Dave. Time now for us to update you on agribusiness.
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10: 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The right equipment, the right crew, the right lift, right on schedule.
11: There has been a lot of discussion in recent days about President Trump's proposed changes in import policy, specifically allowing 661 million pounds of foreign ground beef into the United States tariff-free. The stated goal of the president is to reduce consumer prices at the grocery store. We spoke with Virginia Governor Abigail Spanberger on Tuesday of this week, and she emphasized that the president's proposal just doesn't make sense.
12: At times, of course, there could be policy things where there are trade-offs and, you know, one might disagree with a particular action because I don't like the trade-offs. This is not even a question of, like, there's a trade-off that actually has some sort of value and, you know, intellectually I can understand the choice. This is just bad for everybody.
11: Virginia Governor Abigail Spanberger. The Virginia Farm Bureau Federation and the Virginia Cattlemen's Association have also spoken out against the proposed changes in import policy. The Page Valley Agricultural and Industrial Fair continues today and runs through Saturday night in Luray, Virginia. For News Talk 92.1 and 550 WSVA, I'm Ish.
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21: 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You should be driving a Kia from Charlie Oba. 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
23: From ABC News, I'm Sherry Preston. The death toll from the mudslide in Nepal has risen to at least 280 people, but more than 1,000 are still missing. The images coming from the region are stunning. Extreme flash flooding wiping out entire villages. ABC's James Longman with more.
24: They're saying that it's a landslide that occurred on the Nepal-China border area, which hit a glacier, and then in turn, that glacier then caused a flood of one of the major rivers, the Baltikoshi River, which feeds into multiple other rivers in this kind of valley area. And basically every river in the area burst its banks and flooded the whole kind of valley, the whole basin.
23: The water rushing for miles down the mountain. Dozens of American tourists were in that region at the time and are still unaccounted for. A little over 2 weeks away from the 25th anniversary of the terror attacks, a June 2028 trial date has now been set for alleged 9/11 mastermind Khalil Sheikh Mohammed. Big changes will soon be coming for Instagram and Facebook after parent company Meta agreed to pay nearly $18 billion to settle with attorneys general from around the nation over the addictive nature of its apps on young people. Among the new rules for those under 18,
25: Instagram and Facebook will set daily two-hour time limits. They will block the apps from midnight until 6 a.m. So you couldn't go on the apps during that time if you have a teen account. They will hide like counts. They will ban some beauty filters, those cosmetic filters. They will have an option where if you want to have an algorithm that is not customized, is not tailored to you, you can have a kind of more default algorithm. Really fundamentally changing how younger people will interact with these platforms.
23: ABC's Elizabeth Schulze. New investigations show a swarm of 700 open AI agents, programs that run with minimal human supervision, are what carried out the July hack of the platform Hugging Face. Also coming to light, those AI agents tried to cover their tracks afterwards. 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
26: I'm not one to say I told you so, but I switched to Pure Talk over a year ago, and ever since, I've been telling people there's no better wireless company out there. Well, a few months ago, a massive survey was conducted. 123,000 people were asked to rate their wireless carrier in four categories: coverage, support, data, and overall value.

0: expected to be 91 Tuesday, 90 next Wednesday, 94. And when you figure in the humidity for the heat index, you're talking about anywhere from the mid to the upper 90s as to what it will feel like the first half of next week. As we head toward the end of the week, the temperatures drop a couple degrees, but we add more showers and thunderstorms in. So with temperatures in the upper 80s and the humidity combined, it'll feel closer to 100 on maybe Friday and Saturday of next week. We have 60.
1: Did you know that the Bible book of Revelation contains 404 verses and over 270 of those verses are quotes from the Old Testament? 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This is Mark Martin from Prophecies of Hope. 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We will discover this end-time message from Genesis to Revelation. 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
13: Let's take a look at sports. I am Dave Riggert. The James Madison football team was back on the practice field Wednesday as they are now just 9 days away from opening their season. Robert Bala is the Duke's defensive coordinator. He says they've been able to put a lot of younger players in important situations throughout practice.
14: Excited about the depth. There's a lot of guys out there that have played a lot of snaps, and so gave an opportunity under the bright lights in a tackling situation for some of the young guys to be able to go out and execute, communicate, tackle. You know, that's the name of the game in college football, is building your depth.
13: The Deuce will kick off their season a week from Saturday when they host Liberty inside Bridge Forest Stadium. We'll have the game for you on WSVA. The James Madison field hockey team is picked to finish fourth in the MAC this season, and they begin their season tomorrow as they play Temple at the Conference Cup in College Park, Maryland. The ODAC released its preseason women's soccer poll on Wednesday, and Bridgewater's picked to finish third this season while EMU comes in at number nine. And for Major League Baseball last night, the Nationals got clobbered by the Rockies 13-1, while the Orioles beat the Cardinals in St. Louis 8-7. That's a look at sports. I'm Dave Riggert.
0: Sports brought to you by Paul O'Ball Ford in Stanton. Are you ready? WSBA time is 7:28.

0: somebody dropped their teddy bear on the side of the road, and that's created a backup or something else. So, but you better slow down, because these guys are tough. And of course, you know who mans the cameras at certain times.
1: Who's that?
0: The Cylons.
1: The Cylons. Oh,
0: yep.
1: Okay.
0: Cylons are manning the cameras. That's the new stuff that apparently they're getting ready to introduce.
1: They were in Battlestar Galactica, weren't they?
0: They were. Where it was that red thing that went back and forth in their helmet or whatever it was. But these are Cylon-controlled cameras. 744 WSVA. Here's Kim Commando.
2: 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Meta settled. The case, 29 state attorneys general built against Facebook and Instagram over before the jury ever ruled. The number is $18 billion. 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Here's what that number is. Paid in installments over 10 years against revenue north of $200 billion a year, roughly 1% of what the company's worth. And Meta admitted no wrongdoing. You want to know how badly it stung? Meta's stock went up on the news. To say I'm disappointed would be an understatement. The states did win real changes, blocking access at night, age checks, an outside auditor. I hope those hold. But there's no question in my mind that Meta knew exactly what it was doing to two generations of children and kept doing it. $18 billion over a decade isn't a punishment. It's a line item. Until that changes, the damage continues. Learn more at GetKim.com. It's the first week of school. Your kid gets an email. Your assignment didn't upload. 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It looks real. It isn't. An AI bot wrote it and coded it perfectly. 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
8: No accidents or delays here in the Valley or in Central Virginia right now, but if you're seeing it and we're not saying it, call the WSBA Traffic and News Tip Line 540-214-2500 and let us know. 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
8: WSBA's local AccuWeather for Harrisonburg and the Shenandoah Valley. Humid today with times of clouds and sun. Could see some morning showers and maybe an afternoon thunderstorm. Those thunderstorms today could bring flooding downpours and localized damaging wind gusts to some areas. High today up to 87. Winds will be south-southwest at 4 to 8 miles per hour. Clouds breaking tonight. We could see an evening thunderstorm before those clouds begin to move out. Overnight low going down to 61. Tomorrow, very cloudiness with a thunderstorm in parts of the area, humid and 82. This weekend, partly sunny and humid, highs around 85. Right now, cloudy and 67. 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
0: What were we doing 15 years ago today?
8: I don't know.
0: We were dealing with some element of Hurricane Irene. It was 15 years ago today that Hurricane Irene was particularly tough on the coast. And this was a hurricane that delivered anywhere from 2 to 12 inches of rain and hit particularly hard right down along the Virginia-Carolina border down there. In Calabash country, They really got hammered. I don't think what we got was all that overwhelming, but we did get something.
8: I'm just looking on rocktownnow.com to find out how much rainfall we got, and I think it was between 2 and 3 inches of rainfall total.
0: What would we give right now for 2 to 3 inches of rain?
8: It would come in handy.
0: it would come in really handy. Coming up here on Early Mornings on WSVA, Dave Ringer is standing by, and he's got sports next.
8: Time now for us to give you a chance to win tickets for the Shenandoah County Fair, which is opening on Friday night. We've got a chance for you to win 2 tickets now for gate admission and 2 tickets for Saturday night's concert featuring none other than Travis Tritt. We'll take caller 25 if you have not won anything from us in the last 30 days. Caller 25 is going to win 2 tickets for gate admission and 2 tickets to see Travis Tritt this Saturday night, 7:30. At the Shenandoah County Fair.
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5: Let's take a look at sports. I am Dave Riggert. The James Madison football team was back on the practice field Wednesday as they are now just 9 days away from opening their season. Robert Bala is the Duke's defensive coordinator, and he says they've been able to put a lot of younger players in important situations throughout practice.
6: Excited about the depth. There's a lot of guys out there that have played a lot of snaps, and so gave an opportunity under the bright lights in a tackling situation for some of the young guys to be able to go out and execute, communicate, tackle. You know, that's the name of the game in college football, is building your depth.
5: The Deuce will kick off their season a week from Saturday when they host Liberty inside Bridge Forest Stadium. We'll have the game for you on WSBA. The James Madison field hockey team is picked to finish fourth in the MAC this season, and they begin their season tomorrow as they play Temple at the Conference Cup in College Park, Maryland. The ODAC released its preseason women's soccer poll on Wednesday, and Bridgewater's picked to finish third this season while EMU comes in at number 9. And for Major League Baseball last night, the Nationals got clobbered by the Rockies 13-1, while the Orioles beat the Cardinals in St. Louis 8-7. That's a look at sports. I'm Dave Riggert.
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11: 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Prenuvo's whole body MRI may help close that gap. Screening for over 500 conditions, including most solid tumors,

0: now. Well, it's still in place today, and the Harrisonburg Police Department would like your help. And that is, if you see something, they'd like you to say something. We'll also talk about car seat safety and National Preparedness Month. That's coming up in the month of September. With all these natural disasters we've been having, people more and more are saying, hey, I need to make sure I've got certain stuff available in case I got to go fast, including medications, which we talked about earlier, and other things. That's all coming up on Public Safety Today, the show that takes you behind the scenes of first responders up and down the Shenandoah Valley. We talk about the issues and challenges they face and the many programs they offer to the communities that they serve. That's this morning in the 9 o'clock hour, starting at approximately 9:15 here on WSVA. Time for us to update traffic and weather.
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2: No accidents or delays here in the Valley or in Central Virginia this morning, but if you're seeing it and we're not saying it, call the WSVA Traffic and News Tip Line at 540-214-2500 and let us know. 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
2: WSVA's local AccuWeather for Harrisonburg and the Shenandoah Valley. Mix of clouds and sunshine today. Could see a couple of showers around this morning, then maybe a heavy thunderstorm this afternoon. High today up to 87. Winds will be south at 4 to 8 miles per hour. Clouds breaking tonight. Thunderstorms are possible during the evening, and some fog may develop overnight. It'll still be humid with a low at 61. Tomorrow, variable cloudiness with thunderstorms in parts of the area and a high at 82. Saturday and Sunday, partly sunny, 80 to 85, and Monday, partly sunny and very warm, the high near 90. We have cloudy skies and 70 here at WSVA. 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
5: Well, no correct answer to our early morning pop quiz this morning. Harry, you finally made a stumper.
6: Nobody got this one. This is my first stumper, Frank.
5: It is, I think.
6: It is. Yeah. I needed to know which state established a statewide public education system, which is the first state. And it turns out it was the same state that had the first publicly mandated education system. It's Massachusetts.
5: Massachusetts back in 1827?
6: Yep. Every town had to offer free public education.
5: All right.
6: To prepare those kids to go to Harvard.
5: Thank you, Harry.
6: You're welcome.
5: Harry will be back. No, you won't be back. Well, you'll be back next Thursday?
6: Yeah, I'll be back
5: Okay, you'll be
6: Thursday.
5: Back next Thursday.
6: Yes,
5: okay.
6: Sir.
5: Yes. So we'll have another pop quiz question from Harry next Thursday. I know everybody will be looking forward to that.
6: I'll make it easier.
5: Well, yeah.
6: I will.
5: Don't make it too easy.
6: No, sir.
5: WSBA time is now 8:46. 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
9: The Once Upon a Time in Hollywood sequel, Cliff Booth, now has a newer, longer, official title, The Further Misadventures of Cliff Booth. The film will be directed by David Fincher and star Brad Pitt in the title role. It's coming to IMAX theaters on November 25th before premiering on Netflix on December 23rd.
12: I make my move.
9: Rupert Grint is heading back to Hogwarts. The actor will reprise the role of Ron Weasley in Harry Potter and the Cursed Child on Broadway next year. Grint joins the cast for 17 weeks starting on February 2nd. Michelle Franz in ABC News.
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5: No accidents or delays that we're seeing in the central Shenandoah Valley, but if you're seeing it and we're not saying it, call the WSBA traffic and news tip line 540-214-2500 and let us know. WSVA's local AccuWeather for Harrisonburg and the Shenandoah Valley. A mix of clouds and sunshine today. Could see a couple of showers around this morning, and heavy thunderstorms could be popping up in some areas this afternoon. If you see those thunderstorms, you could also find some flooding downpours and localized damaging wind gusts. High today will be in the upper 80s, winds south 4 to 8 miles per hour. Tonight, clouds and a thunderstorm early. Look for an overnight low at 61. Tomorrow, a mix of clouds and sun with some thunderstorms in parts of the area, humid and 82. This weekend, partly sunny, humid, temperatures in the low and mid 80s. And Monday, partly sunny with highs in the upper 80s to near 90. 71 and mostly cloudy at News Talk 92.1 and 550 WSBA. WSBA time is now 8:49. And want to remind you that if you've not already picked up a WSBA and WSIG FFA t-shirt to support the Virginia FFA Foundation, we have them in stock here at WSBA. And we checked this morning, we still have all sizes ranging from the small all the way up to 2X. And all the funds that we raise from the $10 donation that you make to get one of those t-shirts will support the Virginia FFA Foundation, which supports the students of the Virginia FFA who are focused on learning to do, learning to learn, earning to live and living to serve. 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
5: 8:53 at WSVA. Coming up in the next hour on WSVA's early mornings, it's Public Safety Today. And among the things they're going to be talking about, if you remember back right after 9/11, the slogan, if you see something, say something, was created. I think it was the New York Port Authority that first came up or used that slogan, and it spread throughout the country. That slogan, and that is still around today. That's one of the things that they are going to be talking about. If you see something, say something. That's coming up starting at 9:15 this morning here on WSVA's Early Mornings. Right now, time for us to update you on sports.
30: Let's take a look at sports. I am Dave Riggert. The James Madison football team was back on the practice field Wednesday. They are now just 9 days away from opening their season. Robert Bala is the Duke's defensive coordinator, and he says they've been able to put a lot of younger players in important situations throughout practice.
31: Excited about the depth. When you have that opportunity, you know,
0: there's a lot of guys out there that have played a lot of snaps. And

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5: Joining us now on Public Safety Today is Jamison Ryder. He is the Interim Deputy Emergency Coordinator for the City of Harrisonburg, and he's here to talk about National Preparedness Month. That's coming up in September. And you know, Jamison, we've been doing these types of shows for many years on WSVA. And I actually got a feeling at times when we would talk to people like you and Paul Helmuth before you, and you were trying to get some creative ways to make these things relevant, you know, where people would actually go, yeah, I could see this happening. Well, I would think these days, all you've got to do is look at the news, wherever you get your news, and you look at once in a 100-year flooding, earthquakes, fires, and a lot of other things happening, that this National Preparedness Month may be something that really registers with a lot of folks.
6: Absolutely. And, you know, that's kind of the point of this. FEMA's been doing this since 2004. Their Ready campaign focuses every year on a different theme. And, you know, September is all about preparing yourself, your family, and really your property for any sort of emergency or disaster.
5: So, I've often wondered, what do I need? And I guess it varies some depending on who the person is. Maybe you have health issues or certain things like that. But what are some of the basics that I should have around if, for some reason, your life gets turned upside down, let's say, from 48 hours to a week?
6: Before we jump into the what physical items should I have, you know, there's a whole process of planning this out. Each household family should assess their risks, their needs. You know, maybe you live next to a stream that floods every time it rains. Maybe you have four or five dead trees, huge trees in your backyard that are ready to fall down at the next windstorm. You know, so as a family, you sit down, assess your needs, what risks you have, and then you go on from there. You know, if you have certain health conditions, or if you have a young child, or, you know, whatever it may be, a pet, you know, you need to make sure that you include everybody in that plan. Start with, you know, communication. How are we going to get information? How are we going to communicate out if we're not together? That sort of thing.
5: Since there are very few landlines left, you could count on the landlines one day. Very few people have them anymore.
6: And honestly, many people don't even know if they have them in their households. You know, I have a few old phone jacks, but don't have it hooked up. So I'm a victim to that modern day society myself. But, you know, that sort of thing. And then moving forward from the communication aspect, there's the what do I do? If your house is not able to be inhabited, where are you going to go? How are you going to get there? That sort of thing. And then we move into the plan for what do I need to have. And that's both for if you're leaving your house or if you're staying home. So some of the basics, really, you know, food, water, that sort of thing. Your comfort items, especially if you have children, pet food if you have pets, that sort of thing. Flashlights, some means of communication. So that, you know, cell phone chargers, backup banks, radio for getting information. Because a lot of the times, yep, getting information is just as important as getting it out.
5: Yeah, so if something is happening or evolving, you can stay

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3: ABC News, I'm Sherry Preston. Closing arguments are underway in the Lindsay Clancy murder trial. Her defense arguing that she was suffering from severe postpartum psychosis when she murdered her three young children 2 years ago in Plymouth, Massachusetts. Dozens of Americans are among the hundreds of people still missing after that massive flash flood ripped through parts of Nepal. The death toll now over 350 people. ABC News Chief International Correspondent James Longman.
4: This wall of water unleashed as much energy as a 5.2 magnitude earthquake. Some estimates put it as high as 160 feet. It's left behind a trail of destruction, the mud and the debris now complicating search and rescue efforts.
3: The flood set off by the collapse of a Himalayan glacier. A group of people from Tennessee on a religious pilgrimage in the area are among the missing. Tropical storm Dolly has formed in the Atlantic. The National Hurricane Center says it's just a coincidence.
5: It's time for a Strickler carpet flooring fact. Hardwood floors can last for more than 100 years. The secret? 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
20: WSVA's local AccuWeather for Harrisonburg and the Shenandoah Valley. Humid with a mix of clouds and sun, a couple of heavy thunderstorms this afternoon and evening that could produce flooding downpours and localized damaging wind gusts. A high of 87. Otherwise, tonight, some breaks in the clouds, the low down to 61. For our Friday, variably cloudy, a thunderstorm in parts of the area. Still humid, the high of 82. Partly sunny and humid Saturday, the high of 83. I'm AccuWeather meteorologist Jason Caterina on WSVA.
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0: Mark is in Buffalo, New York. Hey, Mark, how are you?
1: I'm great, Dave. 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
0: Sure. 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
1: Well, I'm trying to convince my wife that for the next couple of years, I'm hoping to retire in the next 4 to 5 years, to invest in the markets instead of memories.

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2: ABC News, I'm Sherry Preston. Dozens of Americans are among the 1,300 missing in the Himalayan mudslide. The death toll stands at more than 350 people as searches go on for those who remain unaccounted for. Closing arguments underway in the Lindsay Clancy murder trial. She is on trial for killing her three children. Her attorney says she was suffering through postpartum psychosis when she murdered them. As for jury instructions, ABC's Peter Haralambu says,
3: this case got very complicated yesterday when the judge decided that this jury can consider the lesser included offenses of second-degree murder and manslaughter. This is no longer a question of, is Clancy unable to tell the difference between right and wrong because of her psychosis and get sent to a facility, or get sent to prison because she's guilty of first-degree murder. The jury has more options now.
2: Tropical storm Dolly has formed in the Atlantic Ocean. There is no connection to country music icon.
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13: WSVA's local AccuWeather for Harrisonburg and the Shenandoah Valley. Humid with a mix of clouds and sun, a couple of heavy thunderstorms this afternoon and evening that could produce flooding downpours and localized damaging wind gusts, the high of 87. Otherwise, tonight, some breaks in the clouds, the low down to 61. For our Friday, variably cloudy, a thunderstorm in parts of the area, still humid, the high of 82. Partly sunny and humid Saturday, the high of 83. I'm AccuWeather meteorologist Jason Caterina on WSVA.
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0: Hey, George Camel here. 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

0: And then he's going to have to spend a lot of time fending off impeachments and all this other nonsense. Not what you want. Not what you want. KJ Rush, Williamsburg, Virginia, it seems to me, words and actions of the DSA, the socialists, clearly fall under the definitions of sedition, subversion, and major treason. No. You have a right to be a socialist or campaign as a socialist, and that's a First Amendment right. So that's just the way it is. Henry, I wouldn't be so confident that most folks understand what's at stake in the Democratic-Republican brawl. I'm not confident in anything. My job is to inform. Okay? 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
0: Now the O'Reilly update brings you something you might not know. 18 years ago today, a Democratic senator from Illinois accepted his party's nomination for President of the United States. The convention ended one of the most contentious primaries in American history. Here is the story behind the rise of Barack Obama. Born in Hawaii, young Barry was raised by his mother and maternal grandparents. He began his political career as a community organizer in Chicago after graduating from Columbia and then Harvard Law. Obama was elected to the Illinois State Senate in 1996. He rocketed to national fame in 2004 after delivering the Keystone Address at the Democratic Party's convention. Later that year, he was elected to the United States Senate with 70% of the vote. His tenure in Congress was not very long. In 2007, Barack Obama announced his presidential campaign, running against front.

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1: ABC News, I'm Michelle Franz. An historic flooding in Nepal triggered by what experts say was a landslide in Tibet that hit a glacier, creating melt and debris flows that swallowed up homes, bridges, and all else in its path. More than 350 are dead, 1,300 missing. The State Department says some 90 U.S. citizens could also be impacted in the region. ABC's Tom Sufi Burridge has more.
2: A glacial breakaway, according to experts, is basically where part of a glacier, a huge amount of ice, can come crashing off the glacier. It crashes down, taking rocks with it. And satellite imagery from before and after the disaster, according to experts, confirms this provisional theory about what happened.
1: President Trump says the U.S. is pledging aid and resources. A new wrinkle in the U.S.-Canada tariff battle. The president signing an executive order today to change the name, he says, of Lake Ontario to Lake America. In Massachusetts...
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11: WSVA's local AccuWeather for Harrisonburg and the Shenandoah Valley. Humid with a mix of clouds and sun, a couple of heavy thunderstorms this afternoon and evening that could produce flooding downpours and localized damaging wind gusts, the high of 87. Otherwise, tonight, some breaks in the clouds, the low down to 61. For our Friday, variably cloudy, a thunderstorm in parts of the area, still humid, the high of 82. Partly sunny and humid Saturday, the high of 83. I'm AccuWeather meteorologist Jason Caterina on WSVA.
12: 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We are WSVA.
13: The Markley Van Camp and Robbins Show. Jamie Markley, David Van Camp, Scott Robbins. All right, news update, David Van Camp.
14: All right. Well, you know, President Trump is going to come to Texas to campaign for Ken Paxton, who is the U.S. Senate nominee for the Republican Party against that weird little guy, James Tallarico. Mm-hmm. And that's because, I mean, Real Clear Politics, when you look at their polling averages, they've been pretty reliable on this. Texas is a toss-up right now. And there are a lot of people in the GOP in Texas who are getting nervous. Yeah. And
15: what happened?
14: Yeah. Well, it's, you know, the likability factor is a big thing, man. Mm-hmm. Trump did talk about the state of the race.
16: We have a very good candidate, Ken Paxton, and he's running against Tallarico, they call him, because he is a little freaky, and that's not a man that represents the value of Texas. So,
14: yeah.
13: Yes, that is true.
14: He is a little
13: Tallarico. That's a new one.
14: Yeah, I mean, I think it'll be a little bit different when you get closer and they start putting money into TV ads, and just all they have to do is replay things that James Tallarico says he believes.
13: No, you're right.
14: Absolutely. Totally. That's it.
13: Yeah. Yeah. A federal appeals court rejected Democratic Rep. LaMonica McIver's claim. I didn't even know this was her claim. Remember what she did? She shoved the ICE officer?
14: Yeah.
13: Oh, yeah, I remember her. Yeah, okay. Yeah, struck another while pushing past them.
14: Mm-hmm.
13: But she thought that she could have legislative immunity in this case. Like, what does that mean? Yeah, it's not legislative activity and is not protected by the speech and debate clause.
14: Yeah.
13: It's not legislative activity to shove somebody.
14: Right.
13: She's something, man. Remember, she was trying to make a name for herself early on. She's getting out there.
17: We will not take this. We will fight back.
18: Fight back. Fight back.
13: And fight back, yes. It was ICE getting bad people off the street.
17: I close out because I know we've been out here for a long time. Yeah. And God damn it, shut down the Senate.
13: Yeah. Yeah.
14: Wow.
13: Yep.
19: Does anybody know how to work a microphone?
13: I'm not sure.
19: What is it with the overdriving constantly? Yeah.
13: Yeah. She said something else a little unhinged.
14: Mm-hmm.
13: Yeah. We have it?
20: Republicans on this committee may be willing to hand over their constitutional duty in order to kiss this administration's butt cheeks, but I am not.
13: Okay.
19: Okay.
13: Okay. Yeah.
19: Yawn.
13: Well, it's part
19: another
13: of the
19: nut.
13: Legislative activity just to shove and people and punch and get your way.
19: Yeah.
13: Nope, apparently not. Oh, yeah, one other thing. Look for that clip of Justin Trudeau, because you said all the different letters they've added to the alphabet mafia, David.
14: Yes.
13: That was one of the funniest clips ever at the time when he butchered it.
21: I will never apologize for standing up for an LGBTQ2+ kids' rights.
13: Yeah.

0: winter with Harrisonburg Downtown Renaissance. We'll get back to chatting again next Friday. Have yourself a good weekend.
1: Have a great weekend.
2: I'm Dan Loney with Your Money Now. Dollar Tree posted a beat last quarter, but its guidance for the current quarter was below projections, and shares are off about 4% today. Earnings per share was $2.70, with revenue of $4.9 billion. Comparable store sales are up 3.7%, as the average customer ticket purchase was up by better than 3% as well. Discount retailer Dollar General posted a beat in its most recent quarter. Earnings per share came in at $2.48, with revenue of $11.3 billion. Store traffic rose 2% in the quarter for its fifth straight quarter of growth. Same-store sales rose 3.5% thanks in part to that jump in foot traffic. It also raised its full-year forecast, and shares of Dollar General are up about 3% today. Stocks continue to push higher after strong tech earnings reports yesterday.
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0: 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Reminder, we're going to talk to Sarah Stone with the Rockingham Harrisonburg SPCA. She's going to join us live.

0: that win. The Nats split the four-game series with Colorado. Nats win today 7-1. They'll open up another four-game series tomorrow, hosting the Marlins. That'll be Friday through Monday. One other Major League Baseball score, the Baltimore Orioles in action in St. Louis. They're in the bottom of the seventh inning, and it's the St. Louis Baseball Cardinals over the Baltimore Birds 6-4. Again, they're in the bottom of the seventh. The rest of the action in the major leagues tonight. Ooh, we got preseason football tonight. Pittsburgh at Buffalo is one of the preseason games. And, of course, we've got Washington and Baltimore tomorrow. You get to hear that on two stations, Washington here on WSVA. And the Baltimore station is now your home on ESPN 106.9 and 1360 WHBG. So we got Washington and Baltimore tomorrow. And, of course, no late afternoons tomorrow. We'll go down the hall to Rewind 105.1 for high school football as the Fort Defiance Indians open the season at Turner Ashby to take on the Knights. So it's wall-to-wall football on the Harrisonburg Media Group family of stations. 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
0: 424 at WSVA, 84 degrees, going down to a low of 60, and then a high tomorrow of 82 to end the work week. Let's see what happened on Wall Street today. Here is Your Money Now.
8: I'm Dan Loney with Your Money Now. Wall Street picked up ground today as yesterday's tech earnings gave a boost to investors. The Dow was up 105 points, ending the day at 53,569. NASDAQ picked up 411 points. The S&P 500 added 55. More than 100 companies and other entities signed a letter Thursday calling on businesses and policymakers to prioritize cybersecurity. It also said that they have to act decisively to bolster defenses. OpenAI, Anthropic, Microsoft, and others all signed the letter, which also called for the government to fund cyber defense and improve improve accessibility. The national median rent for an apartment rose 0.1% in August, according to Apartment List. It's

the seventh straight month with a year-over-year monthly increase, but it's the first time we have seen an August increase since 2022. The average rent is $1,390, which is 0.8% lower than 1 year ago.

0: crimes and things of that nature, unlike our attorney general, who's the chief law enforcement officer of our state, out here picking fights with sheriffs over illegal immigrants.
1: Greene County Sheriff's deputies detained dozens of people in a June operation near the crossroads of U.S. Routes 29 and 33 that resulted in 26 arrests, including an MS-13 gang member. Virginia farmers and ranchers are reaching out to other states to help deal with a hay shortage linked to the ongoing drought. The Virginia Department of Agriculture and Consumer Services estimates that there are over 25,000 cattle, dairy, goat, sheep, and horse farms in Virginia, and nearly all of them depend on hay to feed their animals. Virginia hay farmers say supplies are down by 50% to 75% this year due to the dry weather. Suppliers in Ohio and Kentucky are working with Virginia farmers to provide enough hay to meet the current demand. Despite U.S. seeing 162 combined warnings from the Food and Drug Administration and the Department of Agriculture this year, a new study highlights that most consumers aren't changing their habits in response. The Food for Thought 2026 report raises questions about the lack of clear information about life-threatening outbreaks. Public Interest Research Group Consumer Watchdog Director Teresa Murray says panic and worry often evolves into ambivalence about the overall safety of the U.S. food supply.
2: So there can be this feeling that there's just nothing safe out there, and that's not a good place to be. You know, we all have to eat, right? You can't constantly think that there's some kind of bacteria boogeyman living in your refrigerator or in your pantry.
1: Food contamination alerts still grab headlines, especially if they are attached to a well-known or recognizable brand, or if the warnings result in mass illnesses like the Cyclospora outbreak this summer. Could there be a rift between West Virginia U.S. Senator and former Governor Jim Justice and current Governor Patrick Morrissey? This week it was announced that Lloyd Nathan, chairman of the board of the Greenbrier Resort, gained majority control of the Greenbrier Casino from the Justice family. Morrissey stated that he hoped that the new controlling owner will bring much needed financial stability to the iconic Greenbrier Resort. Justice responded on social media stating that Morrissey seems awfully eager to take shots at people who actually take risks, build businesses, and create jobs in West Virginia. Morrissey then posted his response stating he wished Justice the best, but he could not blame him or anyone for Justice's financial mismanagement and losing the Greenbrier. For WSVA News, I'm Carolyn Unger.
3: 438 at WSVA. It's 83 degrees. When we come back, we will hear from Sanjay Gupta.
4: We have James Madison football on WSVA week from Saturday as the Dukes kick off their 2026 season at home against the Liberty Flames in the Battle of the Blue Ridge. 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

0: 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And yes, I told you so.
1: Not have known his name, but there's a good chance you've heard his voice. Peter Cullen, a prolific voice actor, perhaps best known for voicing Optimus Prime, leader of the Autobots in the Transformers movies and TV show, has died.
2: It's been an honor serving with you all. Autobots, roll out!
1: He also voiced many other characters, including Eeyore, Winnie the Pooh. His agent confirms to ABC News that Cullen died Wednesday at his home in Los Angeles. He was 85 years old. A federal judge has lifted blocks on President Trump's executive order requiring mail-in voting states to provide voter addresses. But the rule may not be able to be fully implemented in time for November's midterm. ABC News legal contributor James Sample.
3: That rule requires a matching of state databases to a federal database maintained by the Department of Homeland Security. And when there are mismatches, if you will, which can happen for all sorts of innocuous reasons, maiden names, typos, nicknames, transposed digits or transposed letters, that will produce a mismatch. Now, those are not necessarily non-citizens, but they will be, in essence, jeopardized in their opportunity to exercise the franchise, unless they can then subsequently jump through some hurdles to prove that they are, in fact, lawful citizens and lawful voters.
1: An urgent search in rural Indiana after a report of a lioness and cub on the loose. The local sheriff says they're using drones and ground patrols. Dave Packer, ABC News.
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4: WSVA's local AccuWeather for Harrisonburg and the Shenandoah Valley. A thunderstorm this evening, then some fog late. It remains humid, the low reaching 61. On our Friday, variably cloudy, a thunderstorm in parts of the area. Still humid, a high of 82. Saturday, a pleasant day heading into the weekend. Partly sunny and humid, the high of 83. Partly sunny, still humid Sunday. A little warmer with the high up to 85. I'm AccuWeather meteorologist Jason Caterina on WSVA.
5: For News Talk 92.1 and 550 WSBA, I'm Carolyn Unger. Virginia farmers and ranchers are reaching out to other states to help deal with a hay shortage linked to the ongoing drought. The Virginia Department of Agriculture and Consumer Services estimates that there are over 25,000 cattle, dairy, goat, sheep, and horse farms in Virginia, and nearly all of them depend on hay to feed their animals. Virginia hay farmers say supplies are down by 50 to 75% this year due to the dry weather. For WSBA News, I'm Carolyn Unger.
6: He's here. 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
7: 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The bottom of hour three, we'll take calls, 877-381-3811. 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

0: And so when you have these Rasputin types, if you will, or sell them a bill of goods, why not? They listen to it. When you have faculty that's radical, anti-American, and they have tenure, and you're sending them to these schools, this is all they know. They don't know enough to push back. Anyway, I want to get on with other things. We'll be right back.
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4: WSVA's local AccuWeather for Harrisonburg and the Shenandoah Valley. A thunderstorm this evening, then some fog late. It remains humid, the low reaching 61. On our Friday, variably cloudy, a thunderstorm in parts of the area. Still humid, the high of 82. Saturday, a pleasant day heading into the weekend. Partly sunny and humid, the high of 83. Partly sunny, still humid Sunday. A little warmer with the high up to 85. I'm AccuWeather meteorologist Jason Catarina on WSVA.
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